0: I mean, one day they will probably come to find us. And if they do, they will likely refer to us as CISO.
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1: If you're on dating apps, stop sending strangers money. 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He'd meet them on dating.

dating apps, charm them, ask for a loan, and then ghost them when they want it to be repaid. Come on, dating apps must be a nightmare now. People use fake pictures. They use AI to chat with you. Now they're robbing you. Being single might be kind of appealing right now. The worst part about being single, though, would be not having someone to drive you back from the surgery to remove your superfluous third nipple. Here's The Offspring, Gotta Get Away.

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1: When you buy clothes for your kids, there's always one quality you look for. Flammability standards. Health Canada recalling some gowns and ponchos from the brand Nebula Star because they do not meet flammability standards. Kids are always finding ways to catch fire, whether it's like throwing random things into the campfire, or keeping their iPad under their pillow where it can explode, or asking for the new Pyromancer Barbie who comes with an adorable pink bottle of butane and hands made of real flint. Here's Vampire Weekend, A-Punk.

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It is Fatty with you this evening. So AI's kind of everywhere, and it turns out the people who use it the most don't want to use it. We'll talk more in two songs. First, BDI, here's Four Letter Word.

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1: Pretty much all your apps and everything you do has AI built into it now. And a new report says young people want AI to be less addictive. McGill University and Simon Fraser University, they talked to people ages 17 to 23, and they said they use chatbots more than they want, and the government should require AI chatbots be less addictive. And I agree with these young people. Because I've started using AI to write emails to my boss. So instead of my email saying, "You're the dumbest boss on the planet," ChatGPT changes it to say, "Great recommendations. I'll take them under consideration, Sean. Here's Foo Fighters, All My Life."

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More than just a place where Toronto throws its giant concerts. They have small concerts too. Not financially lucrative concerts. Don't carry a lot of appeal for Toronto. 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

0: 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In roughly 2 minutes, you'll be on the other side. It's greener over there. 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
7: Increasing clouds overnight with a 40% chance of showers, the low 9 degrees. Tomorrow, clouds and a 60% chance for showers, the high 11. And for Wednesday, clearing up with a high of 10.

89.1 Max FM. It is Fatty with you this evening. So you know driving impaired is against the law. It's also illegal to ride your e-bike after you've been drinking. OPP in Lambton County, they charged someone for impaired driving while they were riding an electric bicycle. And electric bikes can be dangerous because they go really fast without you having to use your legs, which gives the illusion you're in shape. But your legs are just two summer sausages stuffed inside some Levi's. We all know. Your city in color, the Grand Optimist.

0: 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In roughly 2 minutes, you'll be on the other side. It's greener over there. It's beautiful. So, like sunlight shining down on a beautiful day and you're sitting in a hammock.
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1: Hey, what's going on, everybody? This is Dave Sheldon from the band X's for Eyes, and you're listening to the Monday, May 4th, 2026 edition of Monday Night Metal right here on 89.1 Max FM. We started off tonight's set with the song A Casket Affair by the band Space Weather, and what we just heard was Court of Liars by the band Shush. Coming up next, brand new Royal Tusk with their song Vindicate. And if all goes according to plan, I saw this show last night in Hamilton. Fingers crossed, wish me well.

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2: Two songs back, we heard brand new Royal Tusk with their song Vindicate, and what we just heard was Planets Collide by Crowbar. I'm not sure if you're aware of it, but there is a massive Crowbar renaissance happening, very similar to the way Crowbar took off in the mid-late 90s. Back then, Beavis and Butthead was the launching ground for a lot of bands, and right now, they're having a resurgence on TikTok. John Crowbar. They're calling Kirk Weinstein John Crowbar. It is the best thing. Friday night, I got to hang out with my first friend ever. We've known each other for almost 40 years. Haven't hung out in probably 30 years. Turns out he's a very big Amon Amarth fan, and we went and saw the show on Friday. Amon Amarth with the Band of the Night on Friday. Absolutely amazing show. This one goes out to Billy. Here is Guardians of Asgard on 89.1 Max FM.

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1: Two songs back, we heard the track Guardians of Asgard by Amon Amarth. And what we just heard was How Strong You Are by the band Born Broken, the homies from Montreal. I talk about it often. It's my show. I get to do what I want. And sometimes in the Opeth slot, we play Opeth. And sometimes it's all 13 and a half minutes of Deliverance.

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1: Two songs back, we heard Deliverance by Opeth, and what we just heard was Horse of Fire by the band Death Clock. Please be sure to stick around to the end of the hour. We've got some stuff from Scar Symmetry, and it is Monday, May 4th. May the 4th be with you, International Star Wars Day. And how could we play a radio show on International Star Wars Day without featuring Elegant Weapons, the brainchild of Richie Faulkner of Judas Priest? They have a brand new record out called Evolution, and the song we're going to hear is Mercy of the Fallen. But first, Tuesday night, Corrosion of Conformity is playing Toronto at the Phoenix Concert Theater. They have a brand new record called Good God Bad Man. Here is the second track off that record, You or Me, right here on 89.1 Max FM's Monday Night Metal.

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CISO. Letters that don't sound great when said out loud. But the government wants us to say them at least every once in a while. Max FM. Aurelia. Barrie. Muskoka.

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4: Increasing clouds overnight with a 40% chance of showers, the low 9 degrees. Tomorrow, clouds and a 60% chance for showers, the high 11. And for Wednesday, clearing up with a high of 10.

89.1 Max FM, the only alternative for Aurelia, a town of skeptics. Aurelia. You think so? As he brought his frothy beer mug to his lips, raises a dubious and uncertain eyebrow. Skeptical. Abso-freaking-lutely. 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

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And don't dare say the Muskokas. They'll cut you for it. 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
3: Increasing clouds overnight with a 40% chance of showers, the low 9 degrees. Tomorrow, clouds and a 60% chance for showers, the high 11. And for Wednesday, clearing up with a high of 10.

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0: 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Who's that? Us. We were. But listen, we'll still talk to you because you're not an ownership group or a government. 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Aurelia. 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Muskoka.
1: 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You tell me you hate me, baby. Yeah, I'm

the alternative for Moonstone. Either get some Moonstones or stop referring to yourself like that. We are the Alternative North, 89.1 Max FM.

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2: Increasing clouds overnight with a 40% chance of showers, the low 9 degrees. Tomorrow, clouds and a 60% chance for showers, the high 11. And for Wednesday, clearing up with a high of 10.

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4: Increasing clouds overnight with a 40% chance of showers, the low 9 degrees. Tomorrow, clouds and a 60% chance for showers, the high 11. And for Wednesday, clearing up with a high of 10.

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0: Notice how every other thing on your feed is an ad now? 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
4: Increasing clouds overnight with a 40% chance of showers, the low 9 degrees. Tomorrow, clouds and a 60% chance for showers, the high 11. And for Wednesday, clearing up with a high of 10.

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Oh no, please, not another 40 minutes of nonstop music. Whatever shall I do? Aurelia, Barrie, Muskoka, 89.1 Max FM.

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3: Increasing clouds overnight with a 40% chance of showers, the low 9 degrees. Tomorrow, clouds and a 60% chance for showers, the high 11. And for Wednesday, clearing up with a high of 10.

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3: Increasing clouds overnight with a 40% chance of showers, the low 9 degrees. Tomorrow, clouds and a 60% chance for showers, the high 11. And for Wednesday, clearing up with a high of 10.
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33% of everything you own? 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Yeah, just call us Max, because no one knows what the hell that is. Aurelia, Barry, Muskoka.

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1: I'm sure by now you've heard of Ozempic, but did you know there's such a thing as Ozempic face, Ozempic butt, Ozempic fingers, Ozempic mouth, and now, thanks to research, we know that we have Ozempic breath. Apparently, these are all some of the side effects of Ozempic. Now, I didn't really hear about Ozempic until a family member started taking it, and she had some serious side effects and ended up having to have a surgery because of it. Who would have thought that a diabetes medication that turned into a weight loss medication would give you brittle teeth, loose skin, and now bad breath?
0: Live from who knows where the hell he is, in the woods, abandoned warehouse, a cozy alley somewhere.

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1: Good morning. I'm Martin Vanderwood. A man accused of killing Elnaz Hash Tamiri has made a plea deal, which will see murder charges dropped in exchange for a guilty plea on a charge of conspiracy to kidnap her. Hash Tamiri was abducted from Osaga Beach 4 years ago and has not been seen since. Her ex-boyfriend, 38-year-old Muhammad Lilo, will serve 4 years on top of the four he's already serving on other charges. Barrie police have arrested an 18-year-old suspect following a stabbing in the Painswick area yesterday. The incident happened in the area of Cox Mill Road and Young Street and sent a man in his 40s to hospital. Vandals have damaged the washrooms at Muskoka Wharf Sports Field in Gravenhurst. They're closed for repairs, but there's no indication yet when the washrooms will reopen. There are four Canadians on board that luxury cruise ship that's been struck by a hantavirus outbreak. Three people have died and three others are seriously ill. Two of them are crew members on board the ship. The vessel, with about 150 people on board, is anchored off the coast of West Africa. The rare disease is typically spread by contact with rodents or their urine or droppings. The Prime Minister is expected to name Canada's next Governor General today. The current Governor General, Mary Simon, is nearing the end of 5 years in the vice-regal role at Rideau Hall. And now, sports.
2: I'm RJ Brighthead with the morning sports. Carolina beat Philadelphia in overtime to go up two games, and Vegas won game one against Anaheim. The NHL draft lotteries tonight. Vancouver has the best odds to get the number one pick. The Maple Leafs need to stay in the top five to keep their pick. If they don't, it goes to Boston as part of the Brandon Carlo trade. The Leafs introduced Matt Sundin and John Chayka yesterday. It was not a feel-good media conference, with questions about Chayka's one-year suspension for breaching his contract with Arizona and losing draft picks for illegal combine testing. Toronto Sun Steve Simmons told MLSE President Keith Pelley that he spoke with 20 NHL people and only one was supportive of Chayka's hiring.
3: Words were used like con artist, liar, salesman. How did you come to a different conclusion than I was able to come to in a very short time?
4: I must have talked to different people.
2: Time will tell how this turns out. Barry shut out Brantford in Game 7 and will now face Kitchener in the OHL Championship. NBA, Knicks and T-Wolves took 1-0 series leads and the Blue Jays lost to the Rays.
1: The forecast for Orillia, Barrie and Muskoka. Overcast and windy today with off and on showers and a high around 12. Cloudy tonight, the chance of showers, low of 5. A mix of sun and cloud for Wednesday and a high near 11. And sunshine Thursday with a high near 10.
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1: Researchers have been studying what happens if you flush your goldfish down the toilet, and it's scary. The little guy turns into a monster. Apparently, scientists tracked goldfish after being flushed down the toilet, and they've gone from those little thumb-sized fish and turned into fish the size of footballs. If you're asking why, it's because of the wild. They get more space, more food, and fewer limitations than they would in a tank. They've become a big issue. In fact, flush goldfish are becoming an invasive species, and they're ending up damaging ecosystems. So scientists are asking North Americans not to flush the goldfish down the toilet any longer, as these little fellas are turning into orange hulks and taking over the lakes.
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1: We've launched our Mother of All contests, and this is your chance to take away our Mother's Day prizing. It's brought to you by Men in Kilts. These guys are fantastic. I know them. I've used them. They've cleaned my windows. They are great people. $500 up for grabs to get your windows washed by Men in Kilts. $100 to Becca Shoes. $40 for you to go to Plum Loco. Not for you, actually, but for your mum. And then a $100 gift card for Evans Flowers. And then a bouquet of cupcakes from Sugar City Cupcakes. All you got to do is when you hear us play one of our artists' mums, just text in who you think it is. And then boom, you're in the draw for the Mother of All contests where you can win your mum a whole lot of goodies thanks to our buddies like our friends in Men in Kilts.
0: 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Or should I say pile drives out of his mouth?
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6: Overcast and windy today with off and on showers and a high around 12. Cloudy tonight, the chance of showers, low of 5. A mix of sun and cloud for Wednesday and a high near 11. And sunshine Thursday with a high near 10.

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1: A growing number of young people say that they'd rather time travel back to another era than keep on grinding through the one we're in today. Gen Z are feeling overwhelmed by the present and are nostalgic for a past they never lived. Apparently, they've had enough of now. The idea of never owning a home, jobs that aren't really going to be around for much longer thanks to AI. Gen Zers don't want to live it, and I don't blame them. Gen Zers are flooding social media for nostalgia of the 90s, 2000s, and even the 70s. Like, I'd like to go back to the 70s. That'd be all right. And I get it too, though, right? It's out of control, the cost of living. You've got a generation of people older than them that have, not by any fault of their own, but they've certainly got majority of the wealth, that is the boomer generation. They're voting in government for what they want to be able to hold on to their wealth, while at the same time, the Gen Zers are looking around going, I can't do this unless I get a little help. Trying to buy a house today, putting 20% down on an $800,000 house is now on, what, $150K? You got to come up with? It's making it harder and harder for these guys to see themselves owning their own homes and having the job security and the retirement that the boomers are enjoying. There's a whole lot of truth to it, though, isn't there? Scientists who have done this research are calling it future fatigue.
0: Oh, you poor thing. Did Oz say something you didn't like? Oh, that's too bad. Yeah, maybe tell them how you really feel. That might be quite entertaining. 705-326-8989.

0: Notice how every other thing on your feed is an ad now? Notice how you just kind of scroll past them? Yeah, it's just so damn cluttery. And what a waste of money. Kind of drives me nuts. You know, that's local people just throwing away money on there. Here's what you could do. Stop wasting your money. Put down the phone. 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This is where you want to do it. 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Okay, stop the music. Did we play that song earlier?
1: All right, well, we screwed up, and we owe somebody some money. So. You thought you heard Nirvana twice?
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1: I wish they did play that song twice.
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Beaver capital of the world. Actually, it's way less adorable than you'd think. Trees constantly falling down, waterways dammed up. Goddamn beavers. 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
1: Good morning. I'm Martin Vanderwood. A man accused of killing Elnaz Hash Tamiri has made a plea deal, which will see murder charges dropped in exchange for a guilty plea on a charge of conspiracy to kidnap her. Hash Tamiri was abducted from Osaga Beach 4 years ago and has not been seen since. Her ex-boyfriend, 38-year-old Muhammad Lilo, will serve 4 years on top of the four he's already serving on other charges. Barrie police have arrested an 18-year-old suspect following a stabbing in the Painswick area yesterday. The incident happened in the area of Cox Mill Road and Young Street and sent a man in his 40s to hospital. Vandals have damaged the washrooms at Muskoka Wharf Sports Field in Gravenhurst. They're closed for repairs, but there's no indication yet when the washrooms will reopen. There are four Canadians on board that luxury cruise ship that's been struck by a hantavirus outbreak. Three people have died and three others are seriously ill. Two of them are crew members on board the ship. The vessel, with about 150 people on board, is anchored off the coast of West Africa. The rare disease is typically spread by contact with rodents or their urine or droppings. Your household will be getting a census notice in the mail soon. The mandatory census helps determine Canada's population and also assists lawmakers plan and make decisions for the country. The census is now mainly done online, but your form will give you a phone number if you want to request a paper copy. And now, sports.
2: I'm RJ Brighthead with the morning sports. Carolina beat Philadelphia in overtime to go up two games, and Vegas won game one against Anaheim. The NHL draft lottery's tonight. Vancouver has the best odds to get the number one pick. The Maple Leafs need to stay in the top five to keep their pick. If they don't, it goes to Boston as part of the Brandon Carlo trade. The Leafs introduced Matt Sundin and John Chayka yesterday. It was not a feel-good media conference, with questions about Chayka's one-year suspension for breaching his contract with Arizona and losing draft picks for illegal combine testing. Toronto Sun's Steve Simmons told MLSE President Keith Pelley that he spoke with 20 NHL people and only one was supportive of Chayka's hiring.
3: Words were used like con artist, liar, salesman. How did you come to a different conclusion than I was able to come to in a very short time?
4: I must have talked to different people.
2: Time will tell how this turns out. Barrie shut out Brantford in Game 7 and will now face Kitchener in the OHL Championship. NBA Knicks and T-Wolves took 1-0 series leads and the Blue Jays lost to the Rays.
1: The forecast for Orillia, Barrie, and Muskoka. Overcast and windy today with off and on showers and a high around 12. Cloudy tonight, the chance of showers, low of 5. A mix of sun and cloud for Wednesday and a high near 11. And sunshine Thursday with a high near 10.
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1: If you'd like to play Spins and Needles, text on in or give me a call. The number is 705-326-8989. If you've never heard it before, we both bring in a vinyl album. Well, you don't. I go and source it for you. You tell me what you want, and then hopefully it's here, or I run around looking for it and then let you know when I've got it. So if you'd like to play, no album is out of reach, thanks to some of our buddies who own record stores, or even some of the staff around here have got massive record collections. So if you've got a song, text it in. It might not be today, but I will get back to you saying, hey, you want to play next week? If you'd like to play, 705-326-8989 is the number.
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0: Join me on the phone this morning to play Spins and Needles. Rachel, good morning.
1: Good morning.
0: How you doing?
1: Good, how are you?
0: Yeah, not bad, not bad for a Tuesday. At least we're over the hump. We've started the week.
1: Yeah.
0: We both bring in a vinyl album. One of us gets to play the album, the other doesn't. What did you bring in this morning?
1: I brought in the Foo Fighters album Wasting Light, track 2, Rope.

0: Is this your favorite Foo Fighters album?
1: It is honestly my favorite Foo Fighters song. There's just too many good albums.
0: Yeah, there is so many good albums. I still lean towards the very first album. There's just something about it. Because Grohl did it all on his own, I got a lot of respect for it. I'm not sure if you're going to win this morning, because I've brought in one of my favourite bands, probably one of yours, and I even think Dave Grohl might have been the drummer for these guys for a very short amount of time. I brought in the Queens of the Stone Age. The album's called Lullabies to Paralyze, and I am going track 2 off this album, Medication. Who's going to win? Is it going to be Oz or is it going to be Rachel? It's your vote. If you'd like to hear Foo Fighters, you text Rach or Rachel to 705-326-8989. If you want to hear Queens of the Stone Age, you text Oz to the same number. Rachel, have you got a couple of minutes to hang around while we find out who's going to win?
1: I definitely do.
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5: Overcast and windy today with off and on showers and a high around 12. Cloudy tonight, the chance of showers, low of 5. A mix of sun and cloud for Wednesday and a high near 11, and sunshine Thursday with a high near 10.

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1: It's Rachel versus Oz this morning. It is the Queens of the Stone Age versus Foo Fighters. Rachel brought in the Foo Fighters. I brought in Queens of the Stone Age. You voted. And Rachel, the winner this morning is...
2: Queens of the Stone Age.
1: Oh, a win for me? This is a great song, though. Do you like Queens as well?
2: I do.
1: Good. Okay, perfect. So we both kind of win, but I win.
2: Perfect.
1: Appreciate you for playing along. Thanks for joining me this morning.
2: Well, thanks for having me. Here's the Queens of the Stone Ages on Spins and Needles.

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1: Is this something you want to get on the radio? 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
1: Good morning. I'm Martin Vanderwood. A man accused of killing Elnaz Hash Tamiri has made a plea deal, which will see murder charges dropped in exchange for a guilty plea on a charge of conspiracy to kidnap her. Hash Tamiri was abducted from Osaga Beach 4 years ago and has not been seen since. Her ex-boyfriend, 38-year-old Muhammad Lilo, will serve 4 years on top of the four he's already serving on other charges. Barrie police have arrested an 18-year-old suspect following a stabbing in the Painswick area yesterday. The incident happened in the area of Coxmill Road and Young Street and sent a man in his 40s to hospital. Vandals have damaged the washrooms at Muskoka Wharf Sports Field in Gravenhurst. They're closed for repairs, but there's no indication yet when the washrooms will reopen. There are four Canadians on board that luxury cruise ship that's been struck by a hantavirus outbreak. Three people have died and three others are seriously ill. Two of them are crew members on board the ship. The vessel, with about 150 people on board, is anchored off the coast of West Africa. The rare disease is typically spread by contact with rodents or their urine or droppings. The Prime Minister is expected to name Canada's next Governor General today. The current Governor General, Mary Simon, is nearing the end of 5 years in the vice-regal role at Rideau Hall. And now, sports.
2: I'm RJ Brighthead with the morning sports. Carolina beat Philadelphia in overtime to go up two games, and Vegas won game one against Anaheim. The NHL draft lotteries tonight. Vancouver has the best odds to get the number one pick. The Maple Leafs need to stay in the top five to keep their pick. If they don't, it goes to Boston as part of the Brandon Carlo trade. The Leafs introduced Matt Sundin and John Chayka yesterday. It was not a feel-good media conference, with questions about Chayka's one-year suspension for breaching his contract with Arizona and losing draft picks for illegal combine testing. Toronto Sun's Steve Simmons told MLSE President Keith Pelley that he spoke with 20 NHL people and only one was supportive of Chayka's hiring.
3: Words were used like con artist, liar, salesman. How did you come to a different conclusion than I was able to come to in a very short time?
4: I must have talked to different people.
2: Time will tell how this turns out. Barrie shut out Brantford in Game 7 and will now face Kitchener in the OHL Championship. NBA Knicks and T-Wolves took 1-0 series leads and the Blue Jays lost to the Rays.
1: The forecast for Orillia, Barrie, and Muskoka. Overcast and windy today with off and on showers and a high around 12. Cloudy tonight, the chance of showers, low of 5. A mix of sun and cloud for Wednesday and a high near 11. And sunshine Thursday with a high near 10.
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0: This morning on the text confessional, somebody shares, I told my boss I was running late because of traffic, but it was actually because I was waiting in line at Poppy's Bagels, and it was worth it. I have a sneaky suspicion you're actually just giving Poppy's Bagels a bit of a plug here. Do you work for Poppy's Bagels? Are you the boss of Poppy's Bagels? I would like to know. I have never had a Poppy's Bagel, but I know they're here in Orillia. And a friend of mine actually told me about them. So I'm guessing this is either someone who works there or someone who is friends with these folks who has written this in to give them a plug. And there's nothing wrong with that. That's what you can use the text confessional for.
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1: I'm sure by now you've heard of Ozempic, but did you know there's such a thing as Ozempic face, Ozempic butt, Ozempic fingers, Ozempic mouth, and now, thanks to research, we know that we have Ozempic breath. Apparently, these are all some of the side effects of Ozempic. Now, I didn't really hear about Ozempic until a family member started taking it, and she had some serious side effects and ended up having to have a surgery because of it. Who would have thought that a diabetes medication that turned into a weight loss medication would give you brittle teeth, loose skin, and now bad breath?
0: Live from who knows where the hell he is, in the woods, abandoned warehouse, a cozy alley somewhere.

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5: 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During COVID, she came out of retirement to serve as the education coordinator for community paramedicine with the County of Simcoe. 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
6: Overcast and windy today with off and on showers and a high around 12. Cloudy tonight, the chance of showers, low of 5. A mix of sun and cloud for Wednesday and a high near 11. And sunshine Thursday with a high near 10.

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1: Researchers have been studying what happens if you flush your goldfish down the toilet, and it's scary. The little guy turns into a monster. Apparently, scientists tracked goldfish after being flushed down the toilet, and they've gone from those little thumb-sized fish and turned into fish the size of footballs. If you're asking why, it's because of the wild. They get more space, more food, and fewer limitations than they would in a tank. They've become a big issue. In fact, flush goldfish are becoming an invasive species, and they're ending up damaging ecosystems. So scientists are asking North Americans not to flush the goldfish down the toilet any longer, as these little fellas are turning into orange hulks and taking over the lakes.
0: It's Oz on Max.

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If you run our plates, you'll see that we are listed as CISO. But listen, our cool guy name is Max. Aurelia, Barry, Muskoka.

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1: A growing number of young people say that they'd rather time travel back to another era than keep on grinding through the one we're in today. Gen Z are feeling overwhelmed by the present and are nostalgic for a past they never lived. Apparently they've had enough of now. The idea of never owning a home, jobs that aren't really going to be around for much longer thanks to AI. Gen Zers don't want to live it, and I don't blame them. Gen Zers are flooding social media for nostalgia of the 90s, 2000s, and even the 70s. Like, I'd like to go back to the 70s. That'd be all right. And I get it too, though, right? It's out of control, the cost of living. You've got a generation of people older than them that have, not by any fault of their own, but they've certainly got majority of the wealth, that is the boomer generation. They're voting in government for what they want to be able to hold on to their wealth, while at the same time, the Gen Zers are looking around going, I can't do this unless I get a little help. Trying to buy a house today, putting 20% down on an $800,000 house is now on, what, $150,000 you got to come up with? It's making it harder and harder for these guys to see themselves owning their own homes and having the job security and the retirement that the boomers are enjoying. There's a whole lot of truth to it, though, isn't there? Scientists who have done this research are calling it future fatigue.
0: Ah, you poor thing. Did I say something you didn't like? Oh, that's too bad. Yeah, maybe tell them how you really feel. That might be quite entertaining. 705-326-8989.

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1: Good morning. I'm Martin Vanderwood. A man accused of killing Elnaz Hashtamiri has made a plea deal, which will see murder charges dropped in exchange for a guilty plea on a charge of conspiracy to kidnap her. Hashtamiri was abducted from Mississauga Beach 4 years ago and has not been seen since. Her ex-boyfriend, 38-year-old Muhammad Lilo, will serve 4 years on top of the four he's already serving on other charges. Barrie police have arrested an 18-year-old suspect following a stabbing in the Painswick area yesterday. The incident happened in the area of Cox Mill Road and Young Street and sent a man in his 40s to hospital. Vandals have damaged the washrooms at Muskoka Wharf Sports Field in Gravenhurst. They're closed for repairs, but there's no indication yet when the washrooms will reopen. There are four Canadians on board that luxury cruise ship that's been struck by a hantavirus outbreak. Three people have died and three others are seriously ill. Two of them are crew members on board the ship. The vessel, with about 150 people on board, is anchored off the coast of West Africa. The rare disease is typically spread by contact with rodents or their urine or droppings. Your household will be getting a census notice in the mail soon. The mandatory census helps determine Canada's population and also assists lawmakers plan and make decisions for the country. The census is now mainly done online, but your form will give you a phone number if you want to request a paper copy. And now, sports.
2: I'm RJ Brighthead with the morning sports. Carolina beat Philadelphia in overtime to go up two games, and Vegas won game one against Anaheim. The NHL draft lottery's tonight. Vancouver has the best odds to get the number one pick. The Maple Leafs need to stay in the top five to keep their pick. If they don't, it goes to Boston as part of the Brandon Carlo trade. The Leafs introduced Matt Sundin and John Chayka yesterday. It was not a feel-good media conference, with questions about Chayka's one-year suspension for breaching his contract with Arizona and losing draft picks for illegal combine testing. Toronto Sun Steve Simmons told MLSE President Keith Pelley that he spoke with 20 NHL people and only one was supportive of Chayka's hiring.
3: Words were used like con artist, liar, salesman. How did you come to a different conclusion than I was able to come to in a very short time?
4: I must have talked to different people.
2: Time will tell how this turns out. Barrie shut out Brantford in Game 7 and will now face Kitchener in the OHL Championship. NBA Knicks and T-Wolves took 1-0 series leads and the Blue Jays lost to the Rays.
1: The forecast for Orillia, Barrie, and Muskoka. Overcast and windy today with off and on showers and a high around 12. Cloudy tonight, the chance of showers low of 5. A mix of sun and cloud for Wednesday and a high near 11. And sunshine Thursday with a high near 10.
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1: We've launched our Mother of All contests, and this is your chance to take away our Mother's Day prizing. It's brought to you by Men in Kilts. These guys are fantastic. I know them. I've used them. They've cleaned my windows. They are great people. $500 up for grabs to get your windows washed by Men in Kilts. $100 to Becca's shoes. $40 for you to go to Plum Loco. Not for you, actually, but for your mum. And then a $100 gift card for Evans Flowers. And then a bouquet of cupcakes from Sugar City Cupcakes. All you got to do is when you hear us play one of our artists' mums, just text in who you think it is. And then boom, you're in the draw for the Mother of All contests where you can win your mum a whole lot of goodies thanks to our buddies like our friends in Men in Kilts.
0: 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Or should I say pile drives out of his mouth.
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The line to turn left from the 400 onto Bayfield. 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I'm sure you'll see your family again one day. 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
8: Overcast and windy today with off and on showers and a high around 12. Cloudy tonight, the chance of showers low of 5. A mix of sun and cloud for Wednesday and a high near 11, and sunshine Thursday with a high near 10.

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1: Today is National Teacher Appreciation Day. I think we all appreciate teachers. I still have a couple that are fondly in my memory, teachers I connected with. Harry Kerr is one of them. He's moved on now. He's no longer with us, which is a shame because he was a really good teacher. But I do remember him telling us about the day he cut his toes off with the lawnmower. That stands out. That's something a 12-year-old will never forget. He was great, though. He used to let us out of class early if we could solve a riddle. On a Friday at about 2 o'clock, an hour before the bell rung, he would write a riddle up on the blackboard, and if you could solve the riddle, you're the first one. You're out to leave an hour early. I don't think they'd let you do that today, but he was great. So National Teachers Appreciation Day. I do appreciate all the teachers out there. And Cinco de Mayo, if you're looking for something for dinner tonight, it's also National Astronaut Day. I can see my friend Dave rolling his eyes saying the earth is flat, there is no one out in space. A lot of people still texting in going, where's Dave? He has retired himself up until a place called Lake George, Nova Scotia. He brought a parcel of land right on Lake George, and he's living off the grid up there quite comfortably. A question I ask everybody who texts in saying, where's Dave, after I explain that he's off doing his own thing, I always ask them, you know, when shall I start dating again? Some people say a month, some people say 2 months. But I'm going to ask you this morning, how long should I do this by myself before I start looking for a new partner, a new person? The question, I guess, is when should I start dating again? It's been a month since our filthy, fetid friend decided he no longer wanted to do this and live off-grid with no technology, no cell coverage. I don't even think he's got water, man. I think he tracks his water in, but hey, look, it's his choice. It's his life, and I miss him terribly. This morning, 705-326-8989, how long do I separate before I start dating again? In the sense of getting a new radio co-host.
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CISO is a funny way of telling the government we are Max FM. Here's another thing we call the government. A bunch of but we are only when we're just with ourselves. Not over the radio.

0: Do you know whose mom that is? Text 705-326-8989. We need the artist's name, please. Whose mom is that? And we got a different mom every single day this week of the Mother of All Contests. So that means if you get all five correct, you got five shots at winning the grand prize. And that includes $500 from Men with Kilts for window washing, $100 gift card from Becker Shoes in Orillia, $40 gift card and side purse from Plum Loco in Orillia, $100 gift card from Evans Flowers, and a bouquet of cupcakes from Sugar City Cupcakes. That is a massive haul. It really is. Here, I'll spin this again.
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0: best known for fights during deer season. Yeah, that's a Bruff's angry deer noise. Should hear his antelope noise.
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2: All right, time for Relationships 101 with Bruffer, because I know what I'm talking about, right? I've been married for 1,000 years. Does he really know what he's talking about? Probably not. But this is kind of fun. If you're on the dating scene, you know there are times you immediately know, you know it's just not a fit, right? It's not going to work. And other times, it takes a bit longer to see the red flags. There's a new list online where women are sharing the moment they knew the man they were with was an idiot. In college, I came back from spring break with bangs. Guy said, "What did you do to your hair?" I said, "I got bangs." We stood there in silence, and he realized girls' hair doesn't just grow shorter in the front like a genetic trait. OMG. My husband thought that women wear white when they're on their period, because that's what they do in feminine hygiene commercials. And another said, my ex-husband saw a Tampax ad on TV and said they only advertise those when they know women are having their periods. What? Apparently she had to explain that, no, we're not all in the same cycle there, dude. I knew a guy who thought a woman could just take a shower after sex to prevent pregnancy. Good luck with that. My first boyfriend thought that a woman's breasts inflated during sex like a man's unit does. My ex-boyfriend was concerned about having periodic night sweats, so he Googled it. He proceeded to tell me he was menopause. Another said my partner had bad back pain, proceeded to tell me he hopes it isn't rigor mortis. Well, that'll set in eventually. And my ex in college thought women could just produce breast milk on demand. Shocked when I informed him that you needed to have a bit of a baby first. You know, idiots. Here's Headstones, 89.1 Max FM.

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A la Owen Wilson and Vince Vaughn. Here's Strumbella's Max FM. Well,

0: 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Can you suffer from too much rougher?
1: Okay, when you get a wedding invite, what's your first reaction? I guess it depends on the couple. Me, for the most part, is, she's not again. Not those two. But a lot of people, it's pure adrenaline, man. It's a rush. It's exciting. And if you're somebody who enjoys weddings, there's a new service that'll help you get an invite, even if you're a complete stranger. It's called Not a Wedding Crasher. It's a platform that connects couples who have extra wedding seats with guests, allowing random people to attend to help offset wedding costs. Why? For couples, it provides a way to fill last-minute cancellations or otherwise untaken seats, helping to meet venue minimums and recoup the costs. Money, money, money. For guests, it offers a huge opportunity to attend a real wedding and celebration of love. Oh, isn't that sweet? Along with the food and the drinks and the dancing, right? You can meet people. Get some wedding ideas. Maybe you got a wedding in the future there. Of course, there's also a verification process. Oh, there's vetting. There's got to be a little bit of vetting. Couples list their wedding on the Not a Wedding Crasher platform, then guests request to purchase a seat like they're going to a pro sports event. Potential guests are verified by third party using IDs and biometric scans. Then that information is sent to the couple and their wedding planner, who must approve anyone attending their event. The service is just launched about a month ago, and they already have more than 300 potential guests signed up with nearly 10 participating weddings. That's a no dog for me. There's Basic White, Brigade, 89.1 Max FM.

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3: Overcast and windy today with off and on showers and a high around 12. Cloudy tonight, the chance of showers, low of 5. A mix of sun and cloud for Wednesday and a high near 11. And sunshine Thursday with a high near 10.

0: So how often do you walk the dog? 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I'll tell you what the experts say. 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
1: Yeah, what exactly does done mean?
2: 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Okay, walking the dog. It's good for you. It's good for the dog. And if your dog starts spinning in circles the second you touch the leash, well, there's a reason for that. Daily walks can help dogs stay healthy, burn energy, and keep their brains busy, too. So how often, how many should you walk your dog? Veterinarians say most adult dogs need one or two walks a day, somewhere between 30 and 90 minutes of exercise. Of course, puppies should have shorter walks. And senior dogs, like I got a senior dog now, you need to take it slow. Somebody tell my good boy Moe's that, though. He goes lickety-split, the old boy. So he started out as a black dog, right? Now he's gray. Also, it depends on the breed. High-energy breeds like Border Collies usually need more activity than laid-back dogs like your Bulldogs or your Great Danes.

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1: Whose mom is that? You're going to need a hint. I'll give you a hint. This mom's son is a guitar player, a singer, a songwriter, and also a political activist. That's it. That's all I'm dropping. If you know who that is, text the artist's name to 705-326-8989. We've got a different mom every day this week, so that's today's mom. And you've got a shot at $500 for Men with Kilts for window washing, $100 gift card from Becker Shoes in Orillia, $40 gift card and side purse from Plum Loco in Orillia, $100 gift card from Evans Flowers, and a bouquet of cupcakes from Sugar City Cupcakes. There's your hint. Did you get it this time? Yeah, you probably got it this time. Hit up the text line. Here's Greta Van Fleet, Max FM.

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I had some alternative berries one time out in the woods. Woke up 3 days later, next county over, wearing nothing but a pair of socks on my hands. And they weren't my socks. 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

So there was a funeral in Seattle for a Taco Bell. Deets coming up in a few. Sounds like a gassy affair. 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
2: It's not unusual for customers to come out to pay tribute to a business when it closes. It is, however, unusual to wait 35 years to do it 35 years later. Over the weekend, there was a funeral in West Seattle for a Taco Bell. This Taco Bell closed in 1991. That was back in the make a run for the border days, right? Before Think Outside the Bun. The funeral was organized by a local artist who goes by the name Sunday Nobody, and it featured bagpipes, a crying contest, 21 bell salute, even released a dove. Locals dressed in black brought flowers and other offerings and tokens of condolences. A local council member showed up and said, "My deepest condolences to the West Seattle Taco Bell community. I stand with you during this trying time. Your grief is felt and I share it. May the loss be a reminder to all of us to live moss." The place is vacant now, but while it still looks a little like a Taco Bell, it's been many restaurants since then, including a teriyaki place, a Japanese eatery, and four different Thai restaurants. There are no plans to hold funerals for any of those establishments because they are not Taco Bell. The Killers, 89.1 Max FM Alternative North Orillia, Barry Muskoka.

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6: Overcast and windy today with off and on showers and a high around 12. Cloudy tonight, the chance of showers, low of 5. A mix of sun and cloud for Wednesday and a high near 11, and sunshine Thursday with a high near 10.

It is Tuesday, May 5th, day after May the 4th be with you. And happy Cinco de Mayo. There's Tegan and Sarah. 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
1: All right, stupid is what stupid does. It's almost Mother's Day, and your mom wants you to visit, even if you have to steal a car to get there. And by the way, it is the Mother of All contest continuing here at Max FM, and I'll give you one more shot at it before I leave the air this afternoon. Anyhow, this is a stupid criminal of the day. This guy in Florida was arrested after stealing a car and driving it to the sheriff's office. When he got there, he voluntarily admitted, yeah, I stole it. He said he was walking around looking for a vehicle to steal, and he spotted this one, this car. He said the engine was running, the key inside, and he decided, you know what, I'll just take this vehicle and travel north, and I'm going to visit my mom. It's got Mother's Day coming up this Sunday. Still unclear why he ended up at the sheriff's office instead, but it sounds like he had a change of heart. Still, he was charged with grand theft and booked in jail. Mom will bring him a cake.

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1: Good afternoon, I'm Martin Vanderwood. Prime Minister Mark Carney is expected to name former Supreme Court Justice Louise Arbour as Canada's next Governor General. She has an impressive background, serving as a war crimes prosecutor in Rwanda and Yugoslavia, and also serving as the UN Human Rights Commissioner. Arbour will replace Mary Simon, whose five-year term ends this summer. Two Burlington women have been found guilty of killing a 12-year-old boy and abusing his younger brother. An Ontario Superior Court judge today found Becky Hamber and Brandy Cooney guilty of first-degree murder, confinement, assault with a weapon, and failing to provide the necessaries of life. Police say the women were trying to adopt the boys. A sentencing hearing will be held at a later date. A man accused of killing Elnaz Hashtamiri has made a plea deal which will see murder charges dropped in exchange for a guilty plea on a charge of conspiracy to kidnap her. Hashtamiri was abducted from Wasaga Beach 4 years ago and has not been seen since. Her ex-boyfriend, 38-year-old Mohamed Lilo, will serve 4 years on top of the four he's already serving on other charges. Health officials are still trying to come up with a plan for about 150 passengers and crew members, including four Canadians, on board a cruise ship struck by a hantavirus outbreak. The ship is anchored off Cape Verde off West Africa, but local officials are not letting the passengers come ashore. Three people have died and three others are ill. U.S. Defense Secretary Pete Hegseth insists the Persian Gulf ceasefire is holding. That's despite the U.S. and Iran trading shots in the Strait of Hormuz. The U.S. military says it blew up six Iranian boats after Tehran launched multiple cruise missiles, drones, and small boats at American Navy ships. The U.S. was able to escort at least two commercial ships through the strait yesterday. Before the war began, about 100 vessels per day would transit the passage. In sports NHL action, the Colorado Avalanche take a 1-0 series lead into their second-round playoff match tonight against Minnesota. In the PWHL, the Minnesota Frost have a 1-game lead in their best-of-5 semifinal series against the Montreal Victoire. Baseball, the Jays play their second of three against Tampa Bay. The forecast for Orillia, Barrie, and Muskoka: overcast and windy this afternoon with off and on showers and temperatures around 12. Clouds for tonight, the chance of showers low of 4. Sun and cloud Wednesday, the high 12. And sunshine Thursday with a high near 10.
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1: Okay, the 5th of May, when Mexico defeated the French army in 1862, that was a battle royale for sure. So Cinco de Mayo, yesterday was May the 4th be with you. And apparently we streamed 30, check this number out, 33 billion minutes of Star Wars content in 2025. Wow. Is that a lot? It seems like a lot. Nine Inch Nails, 89.1 Max FM.

We'll give you $1,000. We mean this. We'll give you $1,000. You got to catch us first, though. No repeat workday. This is Monday to Friday, 9 to 5. If you catch us spinning the exact same song in that time frame, be the first to call it in at 705-326-8989. 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
0: I've got a soft spot for a sweet story, and this is a sweet story. After the London Marathon, passengers at a London subway station broke into spontaneous applause. They spotted a marathon runner still wearing his race gear. What they did not know, that this guy was running in honor of his late niece. So the crowd's unexpected cheers left him overwhelmed. 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
7: Overcast and windy this afternoon with off and on showers and temperatures around 12. Clouds for tonight, the chance of showers low of 4. Sun and cloud Wednesday, the high 12. And sunshine Thursday with a high near 10.

It's the Mother of All contest. Our Mother's Day contest continues all this week. And I'm going to play you a clip from today's mother coming up in the next hour. So stay tuned. Red Hot Chili Peppers, 89.1 Max FM.

0: 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Deals coming in hot. Moms, they literally birthed us all. You, me, Dave Grohl, everyone. Have you tried giving birth? It's all-consuming, apparently. That's why MaxFM wants to make Mother's Day great for the moms in your life with the mother of all contests. Pretty simple. We're going to put the mothers of some of our favorite MaxFM artists on the air, and if you can figure out whose mom it is, you're in the draw. 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

0: I can see what you're talking about there. Well, you know what? 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
1: Mum's got a bit of a potty mouth. I love it. That's rock and roll. So here's your hint today, because you can't get it from that. Unless you're a real super-duper fan. Here's today's hint, at least my hint. We're looking for an American guitar player, singer, songwriter, and political activist. Who's that dude? Do you know? Text the artist's name to 705-326-8989 for a chance at $500 from Men with Kilts for window washing, $100 gift card from Becker Shoes in Orillia, $40 gift card and side purse from Plum Local in Orillia, $100 gift card from Evans Flowers, and a bouquet of cupcakes from Sugar City Cupcakes. The mother of all contests. Name today's mom. And a bouquet of cupcakes from Sugar City Cupcakes. The mother of all contests. Name today's mom.

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I guess they got a car wash there now. 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
1: Here's a little otherworldly celebrity crap for you today. Goldie Hawn. She is delightful. Goldie Hawn. Love her. She claims she was visited by not one but two aliens back in the 1960s. All right, let's give her the Benny of the doubt here. She says they were silver-colored with triangular heads. And when they touched her face, it felt like the finger of God. Now, you may not be old enough to recognize this, but Goldie Hawn was in a show called Laugh-In back in the 1960s. And she wore a bikini throughout the show pretty much. And it was a bit of a flower power show. And one of the biggest sayings on that show was the fickle finger of fate. So maybe it wasn't the finger of God. Maybe it was the fickle finger of fate. Here's Tragically Hip, 89.1 Max FM.

0: 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Hey, take a guess who's playing the Kitabella August 28th. I'll give you a hint. It's this band.
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1: Rolling Stone ranks Prince's Purple Rain as the greatest guitar solo of all time. Jimi Hendrix's Machine Gun is number two, and Hotel California by the Eagles comes in third. You know, it's the mother of all contests, and today's mom, her son, is a pretty good guitar player himself. I'm not going to play the clip again, but Remy will this afternoon give you some details of the contest. 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
7: Overcast and windy this afternoon with off and on showers and temperatures around 12. Clouds for tonight, the chance of showers low of 4. Sun and cloud Wednesday, the high 12. And sunshine Thursday with a high near 10.

0: All right, that's it for me. I've got to skedaddle. Remy Smith is coming up next, and Remy is going to give you an opportunity to enter our Mother of All contests, our Mother's Day contest. So that is coming up. I'll leave you with Nirvana, 89.1 Max FM.
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0: 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Yeah, male pattern baldness sucks when your gene pool abandons you like that. Remy?
2: Yeah, it's Tuesday. We are on day two of the week right now, and it's also May the 5th, which obviously comes after May the 4th, but Cinco de Mayo today. So got a little bit of a Cinco de Mayo celebration for tonight, which basically means margaritas and Mexican food. Today, we're going to talk about the mother of all contests. We've got our OG bash that we're helping promote as well. What if your ex was still dating you without your knowledge? And I was caught behind a pace car today on the road, and I was just screaming to myself inside my brain. Drives me absolutely bonkers. Plus, we got a very cool lost track just after three and more, so stick around. It's Silverchair, Pure Massacre, and we are the Alternative North 89.1.

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1: Dude, you ever get caught behind like what I call a pace car, one of those cars that are going far slower than the speed limit? There was a bicycle on the side of the road up in front of the vehicle that was in front of me, and like he was off to the side giving plenty of room for vehicles to go around, which was very easy on the road that we were on because it was one of those wide service roads, and dude was literally going the same speed as the bicycle in front of him with no oncoming traffic and plenty of room. Like a transport truck could have went around this guy. A jumbo jet could have easily passed this guy without clipping him with a wing and falling a wheel off the road. So it's just one of those inner scream moments where I'm just like, what are you doing, guy? Like, I'm picturing a lineup behind him. If it was any kind of a busier time of day, 55 cars all thinking there's some kind of collision. And then you get up there and you're like, oh, no, just some dude that doesn't know how to drive in a bicycle. That's my rant for the day. Of Monsters and Men, it's Crystals on Max FM.

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1: I got some text messages in talking about dude that was pace car on the road today following behind a bicycle at the speed of the bicycle. You are my people, by the way, and I appreciate the pylon of people saying, forget that dude. And I'm using the word forget paraphrased as opposed to the four-letter one. That was more bluntly said to me over the text line, but agreed. Just pass the guy on a bike safely. You know, don't blow past him and knock him over or go too close or cut it short if there's a car coming. But when there's a clear line of safety and plenty of room, that's your opportunity right there. It's Jet on the Alternative North.
2: 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I say you look so fine that I really want to make you mine. 4, 5, 6, come on and get your kicks. Now you don't need to mind.

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Really wanna make you mine. 4, 5, 6, come on and get your kicks. 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

0: 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Notice how you just kind of scroll past them? 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You know, that's local people just throwing away money on there. 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
7: Overcast and windy this afternoon with off and on showers and temperatures around 12. Clouds for tonight, the chance of showers low of 4. Sun and cloud Wednesday, the high 12. And sunshine Thursday with a high near 10.

JJ Wild Mercy. Right now, Tokyo Police Club, it's Hercules. We got a lost track after three, so make sure you stick around for that right here on the Alternative North 89.1 Max FM.

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1: It is time for the Tuesday 3 o'clock Lost Track, and today we're going to listen to a tune off of a 2010 album called Diamond Eyes. This album came out of a pretty difficult period for the band, and it captures a sense of rebuilding and human connection. They're known for being fairly heavy with atmospheric intensity, and this album and this track leans into something a little bit more emotional and reflective. Specifically with this track, it feels like a quiet memory. 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This is Deftones at their most understated, but still deeply cinematic and emotional. The track is called Beauty School. Right here for your Tuesday 3 o'clock Lost Track on the Alternative North 89.1 Max FM.

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1: It is the mother of all contests. We are running a huge contest into the Mother's Day weekend, and we are giving away a whole ton of prizes to go along with it. You have five chances to win. 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All you have to do is decode who this might be talking about their son. Actually, well, I'll tell you who it is. It's the mom, but you got to figure out who the kid is that they're talking about. They're a famous musician. There's a little hint for you.
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1: 705-326-8989. 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He's a pretty famous dude, plays the guitar quite well, and met his bandmate while studying at Harvard. There's another little hint for you. Right now, Our Lady Peace at Starseed on the Alternative North, 89.1 Max FM.

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We got Pearl Jam on deck right now. USS Laces out. Right here on the Alternative North, 89.1 Max FM.

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0: His name is Remy. 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And he's on Max.
1: How shocked and appalled would you be if you found out that your ex was dating you without your knowledge or consent? Because apparently that is something that is becoming more and more frequent. People are using all of their past memories, photos, correspondence and stuff with their exes, plugging it into AI to create a fake avatar version of their ex so that they can continue dating them after the breakup happens. And like, I'm not sure how I feel about this. Like, it feels a little violating, right? Like, if you tell someone it's over, it should be over for both of you. Not that you move on and then they secretly continue dating the virtual version of yourself. This feels like the plot to a science fiction movie that probably didn't end well. It actually feels very familiar for some reason. I can't quite put my finger on it, but it's creepy. 100% creepy. I don't have nothing else about it aside from the fact that that's weird. If that's on your mind as something to do, don't do that. It's weird. Bleaker on the Alternative North.

0: 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We gotta cash some checks.
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4: Overcast and windy this afternoon with off and on showers and temperatures around 12. Clouds for tonight, the chance of showers low of 4. Sun and cloud Wednesday, the high 12. And sunshine Thursday with a high near 10.
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1: Your ex may be digitally kidnapping you by inputting all of the information they have about you, all the text history, all the photographs into AI and creating a virtual version of you to not be apart from you and continue dating you without your knowledge or consent on that. I got a text message in here saying, OMG, Remy, legitimately pretty concerned right now. My ex for a girlfriend be crazy, and I can almost guarantee you she's doing some stuff like this. I stumbled along the way reading that text message because there was heavy paraphrasing going on. I get you, dude. I'm happy that this technology did not exist way back in the day when I was younger. I had one girlfriend. I can use her first name because she doesn't live anywhere near here. Her name was Lindsay, and she was bonkers, dude. Like 100%, 1,000% bonkers, and would be doing this completely for sure today if the whole situation. She might be doing it right now, to be perfectly honest, even though it's been like 30 years. Bad Omens on the Alternative North.

0: Egseth insists the Persian Gulf ceasefire is holding, despite the U.S. and Iran trading shots in the Strait of Hormuz. The U.S. military says it blew up six Iranian boats after Tehran launched multiple cruise missiles, drones, and small boats at American Navy ships. The U.S. was able to escort at least two commercial ships through the strait. Before the war began, about 100 vessels a day would transit the passage. As the cruise ship with a suspected hantavirus outbreak sits anchored off of West Africa, news today that two specialized aircraft are en route to Cape Verde to evacuate the two symptomatic crew members and a person associated with the German national who died, according to the tour operator. Once they've been evacuated and are in transit to the Netherlands, the plan is for the ship to sail to the Canary Islands, which will take 3 days of sailing. Spanish authorities will then conduct a full investigation and full disinfection. The plan is for that voyage to start tonight. Three people have died and three others are ill. Two Burlington women have been found guilty of killing a 12-year-old boy and abusing his younger brother. An Ontario Superior Court judge found Becky Hamber and Brandy Cooney guilty of first-degree murder, confinement, assault with a weapon, and failing to provide the necessaries of life. Police say the women were trying to adopt the boys. The legal guardian of the boys was still the Ottawa Children's Aid Society, and when a teacher raised alarm with the CAS, a caseworker responded with, "It's too political." A sentencing hearing will be held at a later date. Prime Minister Mark Carney named former Supreme Court Justice Louise Arbour as Canada's next Governor General. She has an impressive background, serving as a war crimes prosecutor in Rwanda and Yugoslavia and serving as the UN Human Rights Commissioner. Arbour will replace Mary Simon, whose five-year term ends this summer. Finally, Canada's public alert system will send test alerts this week nationwide. In Ontario, wireless devices will be sent the test alert Thursday afternoon at 1:55 p.m. In sports, in the NHL, the Colorado Avalanche take a 1-0 lead into their second-round playoff match tonight against Minnesota. In the PWHL, the Minnesota Frost take a 1-game lead into their best-of-5 semifinal series against the Montreal Victoire. And in baseball, the Toronto Blue Jays play their second of three against Tampa Bay tonight. Kevin Gausman gets the ball for the Jays. Game time is 6:40. The forecast for Orillia, Barrie, and Muskoka, mainly cloudy tonight with a low of 5. Tomorrow, clouds persist with a high of 11 degrees, and for Thursday, sunshine and a high of 10.
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1: I got a great text message in here. We're talking about like crazy exes making virtual versions of you through AI so they can continue to have their, you know, their relationship through the wonderful world of AI technology and virtual reality, which will probably be able to put some visuals into that one day, not too long from now. It says, Remy, everybody talking about their crazy exes. I have a crazy girlfriend right now that I'm far more scared of in real life than I would be if I was just an avatar. Pick your battles. You know what, dude? You're right. You're off the hook. Let them have their thing. As creepy as it may be, at least they're not your problem anymore. Cold War Kids on the Alternative North.

Metric Dead Disco. We got Billy Raful coming up right now. Wolf Mother. It's White Unicorn. My name is Remy Smith, and you are listening to the Alternative North 89.1 Max FM.

0: Remy. You've probably never heard of him. He has no notoriety or name reco. Isn't that charming? Remy, unmasked.
1: The OG Bash becoming the OMG Bash. One time and one time only for May 22nd at the Guilford Hall. Bleeker will be live on stage along with 30-odd six, The Wolverine, and DJ Jesse Fex. It is a big ass show in a small hall, standing room only. Tickets are just $50 and they are limited to just 100. There's a food truck, a cash bar, and great tunes. And if you hesitate for a moment, you will be out of luck because these tickets will most definitely sell out. If for some reason it's not in your budget, shoot us a text with the keyword Bleeker to 705-326-8989 and you may just be able to win a pair. Remember, all the proceeds are going to help out RVH building a hall. Hospital in Innisfil, which is a very cool thing to support. Chili Peppers.

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4: Overcast and windy this afternoon with off and on showers and temperatures around 12. Clouds for tonight, the chance of showers low of 4. Sun and cloud Wednesday, the high 12. And sunshine Thursday with a high near 10.
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0: 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Moms, they literally birthed us all. You, me, Dave Grohl, everyone. Have you tried giving birth? 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Pretty simple. We're going to put the mothers of some of our favorite Max FM artists on the air, and if you can figure out whose mom it is, you're in the draw. 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

0: Motor Wales. 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
1: Today is Cinco de Mayo. My plans for the night are to go home and make margaritas and eat Mexican food. I actually had a really, really, really bad experience with a Mexican restaurant in my area. And I left them like a Google review. I got my food through Uber Eats, and they got back to me saying, look, this is not our fault. This is an Uber Eats situation. We want to make this right. They gave me a great big gift card and said, please come back someday and we will make it up to you. And I'm thinking I might get like a pickup on the way home, give it a round two. But at the same time, I'm kind of a little iffy about it, right? Because I don't want to waste my entire meal on something that's a round two of garbage, right? But the reviews on this place are generally pretty good. So I think it's worth the risk. And worst case scenario, we got margaritas. So there's that. Daniel Wesley, right here on The Alternative North.

0: The OPP have laid charges in relation to several complaints of theft and fraud from patients and staff within Soldiers Memorial Hospital. A 34-year-old woman from Burlington has been charged with disobeying a court order and making a false statement in writing. The investigation is ongoing and police believe there may be additional patients from various units in the hospital who fell victim. The timeline of concern is April of 2025 through March of this year. Anyone who was a patient is asked to review their credit card statements and report suspected theft or fraudulent activity to OPP. A brazen robbery at the 400 Market in Innisfil has South Simcoe Police appealing to the public for tips. Police say it happened in a parking lot at the market this past Sunday morning at 9:15. The victim is a vendor at the popular flea market who lost $300,000 worth of merchandise. Six suspects arrived in a 2008 light blue Toyota Sienna van. Police later found the van parked in a lot at Innisfil Beach Road and Industrial Park Road, not far from where the crime was committed. There's a photo on our website. Anyone with information, surveillance, or dash cam footage from either location in this case is asked to call South Simcoe Police or Crime Stoppers. OPP have released the second edition of its report on missing and unsolved murdered Indigenous people living within OPP jurisdiction. It reveals information on investigations that took place between 1956 to the end of 2024. 59 investigations meet the criteria to be included in the report. Of those, 14 involve Indigenous women and girls. 45 involved men and boys. Of those, there are 13 homicides and 15 unsolved death investigations. Anyone with information is urged to call 1-877-9-FIND-ME or Crime Stoppers. Gas prices in the GTA are expected to jump by 10 cents tomorrow, reaching about $1.95 per liter. Supply concerns are tied up with the U.S.-Iran war. Federal removal of the excise tax on gas has been eaten up by that war and seasonal factors. Analysts warn that continued geopolitical tension and seasonal demand could keep prices elevated right through May. Finally, Canada's public alert system will send test alerts this week nationwide. In Ontario, wireless devices will be sent the test alert Thursday afternoon at 1:55 p.m. In sports, in the NHL, the Colorado Avalanche take a 1-0 lead into their second round playoff match tonight against Minnesota. In the PWHL, the Minnesota Frost take a 1-game lead into their best of 5 semifinal series against the Montreal Victoires. And in baseball, the Toronto Blue Jays play their second of 3 against Tampa Bay tonight. Kevin Gausman gets the ball for the Jays. Game time is 6:40. The forecast for Orillia, Barrie, and Muskoka, mainly cloudy tonight with a low of 5. Tomorrow, clouds persist with a high of 11 degrees, and for Thursday, sunshine and a high of 10.
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0: His name is Remy. 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
1: Talking about maybe picking up some Mexican food tonight for Cinco de Mayo to go along with the margaritas we'll be making at home. And I'm getting them from a restaurant that I had a not so great experience with in the past, but they gifted me a card to have a dinner on them. So we're going to give it another shot. Text message came in saying, good on them, Remy. Not a lot of business that would go above and beyond and give you a gift card like that to make up for something they considered a mistake. Worth giving them another try with that. Yeah, dude, like I agree. I agree 100%. And like, worst case scenario, it's not good again. I won't be happy because last time it was pretty close to unedible. Actually, not even. I threw about 99.9% of what I ordered because it was really just that bad. But, and I'm not a picky guy, but it's free. So worth a shot when it's free. And who knows, maybe I do discover a new favorite out of the whole thing. Linkin Park, right here on The Alternative Mix.

0: The Killjoy is Today I Hate Everyone. We got Imagine Dragons coming up, but right now, it's Nine Inch Nails. As alive as you need me to be. And we are the Alternative North, 89.1 Max FM.
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1: I got a text message in from somebody chirping my margarita plan for tonight. It says, Remy, making the ladies' cocktails for tonight. I thought you were a whiskey man. You know what? Like, a margarita is not a weak drink by any means, shape, or form. It's pretty substantial. I'm thinking you're thinking that it's one of those slushy ones that you often see brightly colored with all kinds of, like, you know, accoutrement decorations and whatnot in those giant glasses that people get at restaurants. That's not a real margarita. A real margarita is like 2 ounces of tequila, 1 ounce of orange liqueur, you know, like Contra or something like that, or triple sec, and like 1 ounce of lime juice. That's it, man. You strain that into a glass. There's no crushed slushy ice in there or anything sweet whatsoever. It's 3 shots of liquor, 1 shot of lime juice. That's some potent stuff there, dude. Volbeat on the alternative note.

0: ZFM. Okay, we gotta swim naked in a sweaty pool of capitalist cash. Back in two.
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4: Overcast and windy this afternoon with off and on showers and temperatures around 12. Clouds for tonight, the chance of showers low of 4. Sun and cloud Wednesday, the high 12. And sunshine Thursday with a high near 10.

Big Sugar, Nicotina, and I am out of here. Fatty's coming in to keep you company throughout the rest of your night. 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I'm going to leave you with Cake. It's I Will Survive. Gloria Gaynor classic, but I love this version right here on the Alternative North.

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1: If you've ever been to Cambridge, you might know the ice cream store L.A. Frank's, which was robbed this weekend. Thieves stole 25 tubs of ice cream, and this is sad. But to be fair, if the thieves didn't take the ice cream, they would have been bad thieves. It's like breaking into McDonald's and not taking the fries. Like, if you ever break into McDonald's, you gotta steal the fries. That being said, don't break into McDonald's. Stealing is bad. But if you do it, steal the fries. Here's Colony House.

greatest songs go when they die? We bury them in really tiny coffins. And we ward off the spirit of dead songs using various arcane sorcery techniques. Yeah, just kidding. We actually swat at them with a wiffle bat. Max FM, the alternative north.

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1: Good afternoon. I'm Susan Meredith. U.S. Defense Secretary Pete Hegseth insists the Persian Gulf ceasefire is holding, despite the U.S. and Iran trading shots in the Strait of Hormuz.

0: The U.S. military says it blew up six Iranian boats after Tehran launched multiple cruise missiles, drones, and small boats at American Navy ships. The U.S. was able to escort at least two commercial ships through the strait. Before the war began, about 100 vessels a day would transit the passage. As the cruise ship with a suspected hantavirus outbreak sits anchored off of West Africa, news today that two specialized aircraft are en route to Cape Verde to evacuate the two symptomatic crew members and a person associated with the German national who died, according to the tour operator. Once they've been evacuated and are in transit to the Netherlands, the plan is for the ship to sail to the Canary Islands, which will take 3 days of sailing. Spanish authorities will then conduct a full investigation and full disinfection. The plan is for that voyage to start tonight. Three people have died and three others are ill. Two Burlington women have been found guilty of killing a 12-year-old boy and abusing his younger brother. An Ontario Superior Court judge found Becky Hamber and Brandy Cooney guilty of first-degree murder, confinement, assault with a weapon, and failing to provide the necessaries of life. Police say the women were trying to adopt the boys. The legal guardian of the boys was still the Ottawa Children's Aid Society, and when a teacher raised alarm with the CAS, a caseworker responded with, "It's too political." A sentencing hearing will be held at a later date. Prime Minister Mark Carney named former Supreme Court Justice Louise Arbour as Canada's next Governor General. She has an impressive background, serving as a war crimes prosecutor in Rwanda and Yugoslavia and serving as the UN Human Rights Commissioner. Arbour will replace Mary Simon, whose five-year term ends this summer. Finally, Canada's public alert system will send test alerts this week nationwide. In Ontario, wireless devices will be sent the test alert Thursday afternoon at 1:55 p.m. In sports, in the NHL, the Colorado Avalanche take a 1-0 lead into their second round playoff match tonight against Minnesota. In the PWHL, the Minnesota Frost take a 1-game lead into their best of 5 semifinal series against the Montreal Victoire. And in baseball, the Toronto Blue Jays play their second of 3 against Tampa Bay tonight. Kevin Gausman gets the ball for the Jays. Game time is 6:40. The forecast for Orillia, Barrie, and Muskoka, mainly cloudy tonight with a low of 5. Tomorrow, clouds persist with a high of 11 degrees, and for Thursday, sunshine and a high of 10.
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0: Fatty's greatness as he shapeshifts into a giant lizard-like character. I don't know why. And then back to his human form as Fatty. Fatty Nights on Max.
1: Are you canceling any road trips this summer because of gas prices? A survey from Probe Research found 66% of Canadians say they are canceling or limiting road trips because gas prices are cutting into their budgets. Road trips used to be the poor man's vacation, but gas prices have upgraded road trips to regular trips. Walking around the block with your spouse is now the new road trip, and getting to pick the movie on Netflix is the new walking with your spouse. Here's Modest Mouse.

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It is Fatty with you this evening. There is a new animal in Canada that is just breeding too much. We have too many of these things, and they're adorable. We'll talk about that in two songs. First, Beastie Boys. Here's to check it out.

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1: We have a new animal problem in this country. Horses. Alberta says there are now too many feral horses, and they're looking at a plan to lower their numbers, including capturing them and giving them to farms and spaying and neutering the horses. There's been no talk of hunting the horses, though, because they're considered animals and not wildlife. Kind of like how your parents aren't racist. They just don't like people from Coldwater because their food smells funny. Here's Incubus.

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8: Mainly cloudy tonight with a low of 5. Tomorrow, clouds persist with a high of 11 degrees, and for Thursday, sunshine and a high of 10.

0: 89.1 Max FM, it is Fatty with you tonight. Got five straight songs on the way with the Smashing Pumpkins, Sublime, and Audioslave. Gonna kick things off with Fionn. Here's Blow.
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1: When you were a kid, did you ever get stuck anywhere weird? Firefighters in Ottawa had to free a kid who got their finger stuck in a hole of a toy shovel. Took roughly 2 hours to extract the kid's finger. And this is a good reminder to not put your body parts into any weird holes. And yeah, I could make a dirty joke, but this is a family show. And nobody needs to know what happened to the exhaust vent of my cousin's Barbie dream car. Here's Rage Against the Machine, Sleep Now in the Fire.

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0: Fatty is literally his name. 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The man is gorgeous. Fatty on Max.
1: Heads up if you plan to go on a cruise. It's a closed space and viruses spread real fast. Three people so far have died on a cruise going from Argentina to Africa after contracting hantavirus, which can spike your body temperature to deadly levels. This is why I'll only travel by car or plane, because the main way you're killed involves fast, fiery explosions, the way God intended. Here's Foster.

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It is Fatty with you this evening. I want to preface this by saying stealing is wrong, but there was a theft at a store in Cambridge, and I kind of get why they stole what they stole. We'll talk in two songs. First, Portugal the Man. Here's Feel It Still.

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1: If you've ever been to Cambridge, there's a popular shop called L.A. Frank's. It's an ice cream store, and they were robbed this weekend. Thieves stole 25 11-liter tubs of ice cream. And this is an easy one for police. Just find someone who owns a crap ton of freezers where they can store all the ice cream. Case closed. We've arrested the Dairy Queen, who's actually a dude in drag, but love is love. No judgment. Here's Flobots.

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4: Mainly cloudy tonight with a low of 5. Tomorrow, clouds persist with a high of 11 degrees, and for Thursday, sunshine and a high of 10.

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